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1: We don't transport to the open shelter, sir.
0: Yeah.
1: Just be thinking.

respond on 9 EMS 1, Medic 2, 749 Mellows Avenue, Hilberton, off of South Davis Avenue and South Green Street. Medic 2, 749 Mellows Avenue, Hilberton, respond on 9 EMS 1. Nine extrication. Medic 817, Engine 17, West Broad Street and North Tag Avenue. 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Medic 817, Engine 17, West Broad Street and North Tag Avenue. Vehicle accident. Respond on 9 extrication. Nine EMS 1. EMS 15, 2755 Egan Road, Apartment Block, Hilberton, cross of Racine Avenue and South Warren Avenue. EMS 15, 2755 Egan Road, Apartment I, Hilberton, respond on 9 EMS 1.

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4770 Colonial Road, abdominal pain, cross of Bethel Road and Wrestler Drive, May 34, Taco Bell, 4770 Colonial Road, abdominal pain, respond on 9 EMS 1. Respond on 9 EMS 1, Medic 31, 5925 Glennon Drive, Elberton, off of Wingfield Drive and Starcraft Drive, Medic 31, 5925 Glennon Drive, Elberton, respond on 9 EMS 1.

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Exit 13, 195 East Hudson Street, back pain. Respond on 9 EMS 1.

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Medic 192, 1696 Hollywood Drive, injured in fall, respond on 9 EMS 1.

Midland Avenue. It will be reading high, drop out of place and on street. Medic 817, engine 17, 253 Midland Avenue. It will be reading high, respond on 9 EMS 1.

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Overdose. Medic Box 92828 Milner Road Northwest. Overdose. Cross Street, Chesapeake Way Northwest. At Battlemore Boulevard Northwest. Response on Met EMS 1. 20-22 hours.

and Pierce Drive, Medic 812, Van Buren Shelter, 595 Van Buren Drive, Headache, respond on 9 EMF 1.

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W592-12808 Milner, O Northwest. Overdose. Cross Street, Chesapeake Way, Northwest, and Meadowmore, FR, Northwest. 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

gate, ladder 24, cross of Northtown Court and Chateau North, Nava Gray Apartments, 3223 North Road, fire alarm, engine 28, ladder 24, respond on 10 hour.

M 66 City Park Avenue, in person, cross of Redbud Alley and East Dessler Avenue. Medic 2, 1066 City Park Avenue, in person, respond on 9 EMS 1.

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0: ladder 22 from the street. We got a large chamber from Tom and Max. 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We'll be back to you.
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Tom on 9EMS1, Derek Ace, 2287 Laurelwood Drive, Ill Person, House of Burton Court and Mage Court, Derek 806, 2287 Laurelwood Drive, Ill Person, response on 9EMS1. 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

and N2, 345 East Mound Street, Person Down Signal at cross off South 5th Street and South Grand Avenue. Engine 2, 345 East Mound Street, Person Down Signal at respond on 9-11-1.

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Off Street, Brentnell Avenue, Northland Drive, and Rigmore Street. 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

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Medic 61, Engine 28, 5320 Cherry Bottom Road, Chesterton High, respond on 9EMS1.

16, St. James the Less Church, 1652, Over Park Avenue, unconscious person, cross off Bremen Street and Oaklawn Street, medic 16, engine 16, St. James the Less Church, 1652, Over Park Avenue, unconscious person, 9 MS warrant. 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Medic 25. 65, Alexandria Colony Court South. Apartment B. Injured from assault. Cross off Silver Drive West and Alexandria Colony Court. 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Apartment B. Injured from assault. Respond on 9 police fire.

0: Yeah, due to a water main issue, unable to get their fire pump and panel reset. Contacted Prevention 18, he is there, and I believe he's about to head out in about 30 minutes. He will have to continue to make it.
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1: 25. 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

Singer High, Rock of South 18th Street and South 17th Street, Munich 13, Engine 14, 98 East Martin Avenue, difficulty breathing high, return on 9 EMS water. 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

4, Battalion, 6, Battalion, 4, Battalion, 181, Cross of Winding Pass Drive, and Bowen Road, 7500 Long Road, report the fire, administer to Engine 183, Engine Ladder 32, Ladder 23, Medic 32, Rescue 4, Battalion 6, Battalion 4, Battalion 181. We saw on Battalion 6 IC operate on Battalion 6 Fire Ground.

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Respond on 9 extrication. Medic 8, 15. Engine 15. I'm 70 westbound at East Livingston Avenue. Vehicle accident. Medic 8, 15. Engine 15. I'm 70 westbound at East Livingston Avenue. Vehicle accident. Respond on 9 extrication.

0: was canceled. Well, I'm tripping all over today.
1: Hey, what's your name?

U.S. 33 northbound to I-70 westbound ramp. Engine 4. I-70 westbound to College Avenue. Accident crash detector. 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

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State Route 315 southbound and Olentangy River Road. 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
1: Here, there, now. 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

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EMS 151, Medic 154, Luther, 376, South Hamilton Road, Ill Person, Medic 154. Cross Street, Broadhurst Drive, and St. Anne's Lane, Shaker Square. Respond on Met EMS 1, 2130 Tower. EMS 151, Medic 154, Luther, 376, South Hamilton Road, Ill Person. EMS 151. Medic 154, Router 376, South Hamilton Road, Ill Person, Cross Street, Broadhurst Drive, and St. Anne's Lane, Shaker Square. Respond on Beck EMS 1, 21:30 hours. Medic 152, Router 376. South Hamilton Road, Ill Person, Medic 152, Luther, 376, South Hamilton Road, Ill Person, Cross Street, Broadhurst Drive, and St. Anne's Lane, Shaker Square. Respond on X-EMS 1, 2131 hours.

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Alpha, leaving Queens, 5130 North High Street, fire alarm, engine 19, matter 24, cross of Fifth Henry Boulevard and Greencrest Drive, leaving Queens, 5132 North High Street, fire alarm, engine 19, matter 24, respond on 10 Alpha.

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EMS 151, Medic 154, 4384, East Broad Street, Apartment D, Ill Prison. Cross Street, Carlon Boulevard, and South Yearling Road, North Yearling Road. We found our best EMS 1, 21, 49 hours. EMS 151, Medic 154, 4384, East Broad Street, Apartment D, Hill Prison, Medic 154. 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Cross Street, Parkland Boulevard, and South Yearling Road, North Yearling Road. Respond on net EMS 1, 21, 49 hours.

Amazon on 9 EMS 1, Medic 173, 114 Mechanic Street, Ilkerson, Cross of Plum Street, and Ross Street, Medic 173, 114 Mechanic Street, Ilkerson, Respond on 9 EMS 1.

Tom at 9 AM, 1, Panic 8, 873 Eastbound Street, Allergic Reaction, off of South 18th Street and Andrews Street. Panic 8, 873 Eastbound Street, Allergic Reaction, on 9 EMS 1.

and 312, difficulty cruising 5, cross of Reeves Avenue and East End Avenue, Medic 14, and then 14, 1843 Parsons Avenue, apartment 312, difficulty cruising 5, respond on IES 1.

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Headache 61, 2214, Ashley Drive, allergic reaction, respond on 9MS1. Respond on 9MS1. Headache 4, 2850, Allen Creek Drive. Room 105, Diabetes Emergency, cross of Mallory Lane and Cobble Road. Headache 4, 2850 Allen Creek Drive. Room 105, Diabetes Emergency, respond on 9 EMS 1.

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on 9 EMF 1, Medic 1, St. Dominic Catholic Church, 453 North 20th Street, Ilkirchen, cross of Dubois Street and Tarim Avenue, Medic 1, St. Dominic Catholic Church, 453 North 20th Street, Ilkirchen, respond on 9 EMF 1.

2600 Lenin Grove Forest Road, Apartment 111, Inter Prison, Cross of Airhaven Drive, Magic 181, Airhaven Apartment, 2600 Lenin Grove Forest Road, Apartment 111, Inter Prison, Respond on 9 EMS 1.

Medic 29, Fire, 5050 North Townsend Road, Ilkerson, cross of Chestnut Hill Drive and Kilmark Drive. Medic 29, Meyer, 5050 North Hamilton Road, Ilkerson. 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

IEMS 1, Medic 6, Engine 24, 54, 43, Worthington Forest Place East, chest pain high, cross of dead end, and Worthington Forest Place, Medic 6, Engine 24, 54, 43, Worthington Forest Place East, chest pain high, be firm on 9 EMS 1.

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Medic 172, Engine 22, 1422 Wayland Drive. Just saying hi.

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Medic 19, engine 19, EMS 12. 505 Broadmeadows Boulevard, apartment 314, cardiac arrest.

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We found on 9 EMS 1, Derek 20, 342 Mayfair Boulevard, Apartment B, ill person, off of Dale Avenue and Elburn Avenue. Medic 20, 342 Mayfair Boulevard, Apartment B, ill person. We found on 9 EMS 1,

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Medic 593, Italian 591. 10270 Blacklick Eastern Road Northwest. Behavioral emergency. Cross Street, Town Avenue Northwest and Blacklick Drive Northwest. Response Mech EMS 1, 2244. Engine 180. Medic 162, Battalion 161, 3006, Upton Road East, Overdose. Engine 183, Medic 162, Battalion 161, 3006, Upton Road East, Overdose. Cross Street, Carpine Drive, and Upton Road North. Respond on XEMS 1. 24 hours.

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Respond on SES Bird. 24 hours.

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Medic 161-7769 Meadowlark Lane South. Difficult breathing. Medic 161-7769 Meadowlark Lane South. Difficulty breathing. Off-street Meadowlark Lane North and Meadowlark Lane West. Respond on West ELS 1. 23, 14 hours. Medic 162-7769 Meadowlark Lane South. Difficulty breathing. Medic 162-7769 Meadowlark Lane South. Difficulty breathing. 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Next ELS 1. 3:15 hours.

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1: House Oakley Avenue. EMS eval signal at cross of Vermont Avenue and Sullivan Avenue. Engine 17. 518 South Oakley Avenue. EMS eval signal at. Respond on 9 EMS 1.

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NX890, engine 10, 1721, Richmond Road, difficulty breathing high.

2 19.

and Alpha, and in the 51, Ladder 1, 785 Ladden Road, Carbon Monoxide Alarm, off of Myrrh Avenue and Odale Boulevard, and in 51, Ladder 1, 785 Ladden Road, Carbon Monoxide Alarm, respond on 10 Alpha.

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Difficulty breathing high. 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

on 9EMS1, minute 806, 5505, Hazelwood Road, Harris, top of Hazelwood Place and Ironwood Drive, medic 806. 5505 Hazelwood Road, Hemorrhage, respond on 9EMS1.

S 1, Medic 7, 2412 North High Street, Chest Pain, cross of West Main Avenue and East Lake Avenue, Medic 7, 2422 North High. 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

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Medic 823, Engine 23, 1164, Metal Drive, Just Pay High, Reform on 9 ES1.

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Medic 173, 1387 Carolina Road, back pain, respond 9 EMS 1.

Battalion 3 IC, operate on Battalion 3 fire ground. 991 Harrison Avenue, natural gas leak, engine 45, medic 25, ladder 1, rescue 3, Battalion 3, cross of Webster Avenue and Western Avenue, 991 Harrison Avenue, natural gas leak, engine 45, medic 25, ladder 1, rescue 3, Battalion 3, respond on Battalion 3 IC, operate on Battalion 3 fire ground.

2749 Anova Street, Anchored in Falls, cross of Alamo Avenue and Weather Road. Medic 15, 2749 Avelda Street, entered in ball. Respond at 9 ELS 1.

Laurel Avenue, specifically reading I, cross of Michigan Avenue and Michelle Avenue, Medic 817, Engine 17, 1962 Laurel Avenue, difficulty breathing high, respond on 9 ENS 1.

EMF 1, this is 812, NN10, 124, Bristol Avenue, Step A High, off of West Town Street and West State Street, Medic 812, NN10, 124, Bristol Avenue, Step A High, respond on IELF 1.

MF1, H12, Engine 10, 184 Bristol Avenue, Stepway High, Off West Town Street and West State Street. Medic 812, Engine 10, 134 Bristol Avenue, Stepway High. Respond on IELS 1.

Megan, I'm back in the 113 for Q111. Tumber from Marlene on a non-accident. Megan, in 113 for Q111. Tumber and Marlene on an auto accident. Respond on this road. Dispatch, time to 5 to 11.

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Medic 46. Report. 200 West Point Plaza Drive. Medic emergency. Respond on 9 LS1.

Sebring Falls Drive. Difficulty breathing high. Cross of Little Red Rover Street. Medic 181. Engine 181. 4946 Whisper Falls Drive. Difficulty breathing high. Respond on 9 EMS 1.

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Z81, SU81, 3700, Stirwood Court, accurate surge, visibility rising, respond on northwest, ETS1.

also be advised that Seth and Hurdler are off at 46.

Jefferson, above West Broad Street and Grace Street, next 1742 North Chase Avenue, in Jefferson.

1-32-78 Brook Boulevard, Injured in Hall, Prof of John Cena, Way, and Dennis. 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

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Cross Street, Shellport North and Shellport. 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

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Medigate 4987, Lanzi Drive, Ilkson, Cross Street, North Drive, respond on Northwest East at 1.

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Carbon monoxide alarm. Respond on 10 Bravo. Respond on 9 MS 1. 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Emergency. 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

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As soon as I know more, I'll update you.

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Cross of Idlewild Drive and Rice Road. 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

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Respond on 9 EMS 1, Medic 61, 6905 Beechcroft Road, Apartments 101, ill person, cross of Avenue Chateau d'Or and Hempstead Drive, Medic 61, 6905 Beechcroft Road, Apartments 101, ill person, respond on 9 EMS 1.

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82 High 3, Bunches Overdose, Cross Lavina Street and Spruce Street. Bag 1, 482 North High Street, Bunches Overdose, respond on 9NF1. Nine EMS one, medic 32, 3258 Payday Lane, abdominal pain, cross of Katie Lane and Mazuka Drive. Medic 32, 3258 Payday Lane, abdominal pain, respond on 9EMS one.

And on top of that, is there, what businesses in Minnesota that have Walgreens, Spark 42, North High? 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

749 East Broad Street, Apartment M, Heritage, Park of Hamilton Park, and North Garfield Avenue, X8. 749 East Broad Street, Apartment M, Hemorrhage, Usan and 9 EMS 1. Engine 19, 4892 North High Street, unconscious person, cross of West Jeffrey Flake and West Rathbone Avenue, Medic 19. Engine 19, 3892 North High Street, unconscious person, respond on 9 EMS 1.

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Operate on Net Fire Ground 1. 10270 Blackwood Eastern Road Northwest. Fire alarm commercial. 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Battalion 591. 10270 Blackwood Eastern Road Northwest. Fire alarm commercial. 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Rescue 592. Battalion 591. 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Respond on Vet IC 1. Operate on Vet Fire Ground 1. 408 hours.

0: So let me. We got it. Out of the ball, it's not the back. We're in the challenge. We are investigating. Command on the outside.
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This 816 767 Miller Avenue abdominal pain, cross of N Street and Gulf Street. Medic 815 737 Miller Avenue abdominal pain. Respond on 9 EMS 1.

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Medic 20, engine 20, 2145, pepper 3. Difficulty breathing high, cross of pepper court and Leon Avenue. Medic 20, engine 20, 2145, pepper 3. Difficulty breathing high. Respond on 9 EMS 1.

5944, Coventry Hurst Lane, ejector leaving. Quint 84, 5944, Coventry Hurst Lane, detector beeping, cross street of Coventry, respond on Northwest High Ground 1.

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Medic 183, 2770 Randy Drive, Apartment 101, Abdominal Pain, Respond on IEMS 1.

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Manic 593 1027 0 Atlas Eastern Road, Champaign. Crosby, Summerfield Way, Northwest, Atlas Eastern Road, Northwest Road. We saw on next EMF 1.

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Respond on Southwest EMS.

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Medic 173. Engine 171. 4382 Nevada Drive West. Test Bane High. Cross of Anne Marie Boulevard and Scarlet Main. Medic 173. Engine 171. 4382 Nevada Drive West. Test Bane High. Respond on 9 EMS 1.

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Fire alarm. Engine 17, ladder 12, off of Elliott Avenue and Italy Avenue. 500 North Peg Avenue. 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Respond on 10.

and 9 EMS 1, Medic 18, 1758 East 26th Avenue, ill person, cross of alley, and dead end. Medic 18, 1758 East 26th Avenue, ill person, respond on 9 EMS 1.

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Respond on next EMS 1, 519 hours.

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Spot out, Southwest EMS. Static 202, Matter 202, 2691, Baltimore, Los Angeles, Advanced Medic Road. Spot on, Southwest EMS.

0: Look, Manix, well, 1855 Big Bluff Boulevard, Eastern in Fall, cross of Bloomberg Way and Bloomberg Avenue. Manix itself, 1855 Big Bluff Boulevard, Eastern in Fall, restart on 9 EMX 1.
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10 Bravo, Independence, in Hortons, 1451 West Broad Street, Grafshire, cross of North Yankers Avenue and South Central Avenue, engine 10, Team Hortons, 1451 West Broad Street, Grafshire, response on 10 Bravo.

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Engine 6, ladder 34, cross of Brookville Avenue and dead end. 1420 Sharon Creek Court. Smoke or odor investigation inside. Engine 6, ladder 24. Response on Ken Oma,

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Medic 192. Engine 192. 3768 Quince Drive. Apartment high. Difficulty breathing is high. 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And honey west drive. Medic 192. Engine 192. 3768 Quince Drive. Apartment high. Difficulty breathing is high. Respond on 9 EMS 1.

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Carbon dioxide alarm. 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

Annex 4, 2447 Nixon Village Court, in person, cross off Kimberly Parkway, north, and dead end. Annex 47 Mason Village Court, in person. 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

on 9ELS1, Medic 812, Station 10, Pet 80, West Ross Street, Ill Person, Cross off South Cypress Avenue and Dakota Avenue, Medic 812, Station 10, Pet 80, West Ross Street, Ill Person, respond on 9ELS1.

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Engine 181, ladder 23, cross of Wadriot Trail and Burnham, 3845 Avenue Way. 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

I'm EMS Wonk, Medic 61, 2035, Ormond Avenue, ill person, cross Ormond Avenue, Medic 61, 2035, Ormond Avenue, ill person, I'm EMS Wonk.

Respond on 10 Alpha, 3900 Rose Road, fire alarm, engine 23, ladder 23, cross of Courtright Road and Dubois Road, 3900 Rose Road, fire alarm, engine 23, ladder 23, respond on 10 Alpha. Respond on 16 Mac ENS 2, engine 28, I-270 southbound at McCutcheon Road, motorcycle accident, cross of I-270 southbound local lanes, and ramp from I-270 southbound to I-670 westbound ramp, engine 28, I-270 southbound at McCutcheon Road, motorcycle accident, respond on 16 Mac ENS 2.

0: 134 I-270 southbound at Hudson Road. Vehicle accident, high speed entrapment. Manic 134 I-270 southbound at McCutcheon Road. Vehicle accident, high-speed entrapment. Respond on Mac EMS 2703 hours.
1: Yeah, I think 0704.

to Behavioral Health Response Scene, cross of Cleveland Avenue and Military Boulevard, Medic 818. 1557 East 26th Avenue, Behavioral Health Response Scene, respond at 9 ES 1.

0: Clay's on scene, got two cars. Our RP will be out. He'll be out investigating.
1: Scene, got two cars. Everybody appears to be out. He'll be investigating.

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Medic 134, Traditions at Stigler Road, 167 North Stigler Road, Apartment 141, ill person, Cross Street and Church Road and Marquis Court. Respond on Mech EMS 1, 708 hours.

0: Falcons won 33 is what I'm seeing. He's going to be north half of the picture and left down to look like. So, Red Buick, not Smith, will be on that team.
1: 133, you're on the scene at Westgate.
2: There's a key holder for a fourth entry into here. We're not seeing anything very hard there, but nobody's negative. How's that? Fingers are off. We need to walk it.
3: 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I'm taking the roll call. 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
1: This is just now a disabled vehicle. She's waiting on a tow. 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She is off the roadway as much as possible. Is PD also en route for this, you think?

18, 1149 Peters Avenue, carbon monoxide alarm, cause of Shoemaker Avenue and Leona Avenue. Engine 18, 1149 Peters Avenue, carbon monoxide alarm, respond on 10 Bravo.

5, Tower 5, cross of Winnebago Street and Hawthorne Parkway, and there, Medic Run, on a Southwest EMS, Medic 203, Engine 203, 6095, Tower 5, cross of Winnebago Street and Hawthorne Parkway, and there, Medic Run, on Southwest EMS.

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1: Is anyone interested in your truck?

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Medic 151, 484 Erickson Avenue, Ilkeston. Cross Street, Etna Road, and Rickenbacker Avenue. Respond on Met EMS 1, 721 hours.

on 9 ENS 1, Annex 4, 36, 7, 1, 5, Caesar, cross of Petzinger Road and Wing Court, Annex 4, 36, 79, Wind Drive, Caesar, respond on 9 ENS 1. Respond on 9 EMS 1, Attic 27, NN 27, 2516 Strawberry Boulevard, unconscious person, cross of Sanbury Boulevard and Turlington Drive, Attic 27, NN 27, 2516 Strawberry Boulevard, unconscious person, respond on 9 EMS 1.

on 10 Alpha, Children's Hospital, 700 Children's Drive, fire alarm, engine 2, ladder 2, cross of Children's Crossroad, and Children's Gateway, Children's Hospital, 700 Children's Drive, fire alarm, engine 2, ladder 2, respond on 10 Alpha.

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Sir, be advised, this is going to be a possible VOA. 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
1: Farm showed up. That would be enough for Pop.
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1: Actual apartment number is 2518. There is no emergency. We spoke to him about locking the phone from the child somehow.

Just make sure the address is correct. 518. We won't knock on the wrong door. We're very upset. And I want to log for future reference that it is Department 2518. Cases get back. Message received. Don't clear yourself yet until I get your address changed.

on 9EMS1, Minute 181, Wood Spring Suites, 4105 Hamilton Square Boulevard, Room 413, ill person, cross off at View Crossing and Professional Parkway, Minute 181, Wood Spring Suites, 4105 Hamilton Square Boulevard, Room 413, ill person, respond on 9EMS1.

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Medic 11, engine 11. West Henderson Road and Marwell Drive. 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Medic 11, engine 11. West Henderson Road and Marwell Drive. 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Respond on 9, extrication.

1-1013, out of Ina Avenue and Maple Valley Drive, residential fire alarm. Respond on Southwest Fire Ground Wall, engine 231, ladder 240, engine 243, 508-1003, cross of Ina Avenue and Maple Valley Drive, residential fire alarm. Respond on Southwest Fire Ground 1.

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1: Respond on 9 EMS 1, medic 183, Loyalty Inn, 5910 Scarborough Boulevard, room 204, difficulty breathing high, cross of Alshire Road and Scarborough Square, medic 183, Loyalty Inn, 5910 Scarborough Boulevard, room 4, difficulty breathing high, respond on 9 EMS 1.

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2: 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Loyalty area 59 and Scarborough Boulevard. 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Difficulty breathing. Hot. 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

0: 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I'm an old person. 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I'm an old person. Respond to West Side Dispatch. The timeout 85.
1: Respond on 9 EMS 1. Extrication. Medic 13, Engine 13, Old Candy River Road and West Adriatic Street. Vehicle accident. Medic 13, Engine 13, Old Candy River Road and West Adriatic Street. Vehicle accident. Respond to 9 extrication. Respond on 9 EMS 1. Medic 192, 4301, Prime Road North, Apartment 209A, difficulty breathing, cross up Sorcerville Road and Crescent Lane. Medic 192, 4301, Prime Road North, Apartment 209A, difficulty breathing, respond at 9 EMS 1.

Nissan R9 EMS 1, Medic 1, Engine 1, Convention Center Parking Garage, 45 Vine Street, unconscious person, cross of Park Street and North Wall Street, Medic 1, Engine 1, Convention Center Parking Garage, 45 Vine Street, unconscious person, Nissan R9 EMS 1. Respond on 10 Bravo, Refuge 16, 3100 Lupo Port, Fire Service Run, cross of Oakland Park Avenue and Dead End, Refuge 16, 3100 Lupo Court, Fire Service Run, respond on 10 Bravo.

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Respond on 9 EMS 1, Medic 24, Northland Gate Senior Apartments, 5757 Maple Canyon Avenue, Apartment 121, Personal Assist, Signal X, Cross of East Dublin Random Road and Webster Canyon Court, Medic 24, Northland Gate Senior Apartments, 5757 Maple Canyon Avenue, Apartment 121, Personal Assist, Signal X. Respond on 9 EMS 1.

0: Apartment, 5757 Maple Canyon Avenue, Apartment 121, Personal Office, Signal S, Cross of Peak Elm Ransom Road and Lester Canyon Port, EMS 12, Northland 8 Senior Apartments, 5757 Maple Canyon Avenue, Apartment 124, Personal Office, Signal X, Reform and Sustain EMS 1. 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
1: It's cleared all run, no foul, you can push the fire alarm, cancel it at 10.

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0: 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Major 17, you're on scene at 2x square wood frame, nothing showing, not been evacuated. 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

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Cat Payne. Medic 161. 7847 Oldham Drive. Cat Payne. Cross Street Clark Drive and Out Wagoner Node. Respond on Mech EMS on 18 hours. Medic 2, Miranova Residential Tower, 1, Miranova Place, apartment 505, injured person, respond on 9 EMS 1,

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0: 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Fantastic. Thank you very much. Very well.

We found on 9ES1, Medic 26, 265 Iverson Way, injured in fall, butt of Firewood Lane and Hillbrook Drive. 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We found on 9ES1,

respond on 9 EMS 1, 6, 17, engine 12, 2, C, North Nelson Road, unconscious person, cross of Great Western Boulevard and Valley View Drive, medic 17, engine 12, 2, C, North Wilson Road, unconscious person, respond on 9 EMS 1. Medic 890, CMDC for incident.

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0: Respond on 9 extrication. Medic 182. Engine 182. Battalion 181. US 33 eastbound at mile marker 135. Vehicle accident. Medic 182. Engine 182. Battalion 181. US 33 eastbound at mile marker 135. Vehicle accident. Respond on 9 extrication. 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Respond on 9 ES-1, medic 4. 3515, Whitemore Place, Hill Person, Cross of Dan, and Whitemore Drive. Medic 4, 3515, Whitemore Place, Hill Person, respond on 9 EMS 1. Respond on 9 Expectation, Chief 182. US 33 eastbound at mile marker 135. Vehicle accident. Chief 182. US 33 eastbound at mile marker 135. Vehicle accident. Respond on 9 extrication. Respond on 9 extrication. Medic 181. US 33 eastbound at mile marker 135. Vehicle accident. Medic 181. US 33 eastbound at mile marker 135. Vehicle accident. Respond on 9 extrication.
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We found on 9 EMS 1, engine 181, medic 182, 3888, all road lane, chest pave, cross off Way Ridge Trail and Bracknell Forest Drive. Engine 181, medic 182, 3888, all road lane, chest pave, respond on 9 EMS 1.

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Medic 19, 18, 8 Longview Avenue. Diabetic emergency. We found on 9 ELS 1.

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0: 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Cross Street, Durham, Circle, Northwest, and Durham, Circle, Northwest, Cotswold Drive, Northwest. Respond on next EMS 1, 852 hours.
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Medic 21, 2102, South Hamilton Road, Apartment 911. 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Respond on 9 EMS 1, Engine 31, 5605, West Broad Street, difficulty breathing high, cross of South Galloway Road and Bridlespur Lane, Engine 31, 5605.

same year. 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

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Vehicle accident. 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

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Engine 32, ladder 32, cross of Altire Road and Scarborough Square. Royalty in 5910 Scarborough Boulevard, fire alarm. Engine 32, ladder 32, become on 10 Alpha.

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Under adult, respond on Southwest EMS. Medic 203, Engine 203, Retaliation 202, 6024, Hoover Road G. Number G, Rose Street, Beverly Hills, cross of Sky Road Boulevard and London Road Port Road. Under adult, respond on Southwest EMS.

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Respond on 9 ELS 1.

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1: Okay, we'll check the problem. Nobody's making themselves known up front either.
2: A call from the alarm company.
1: Thank you.

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0: Empire Canadian Tire. When we read through the comments, haven't been able to make contact with any patient based on the notes. 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
0: Honestly, did find somebody living this down. I think we're going to need it. Thank you.
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respond at IELS 1, Medic 3, Ohio Hospital for Psychiatry, 880 Greenlawn Avenue, Apartment 108B, ill person, cross of Double Drive and Greenfield Drive, Medic 3, Ohio Hospital for Psychiatry, 880 Greenlawn Avenue, Apartment 108B, ill person, respond on 9 EMS 1.

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1: Cross of Middlehurst Drive and Sagamore Road, Medic 28, 1858 Brentnell Avenue, ill person. Respond on 9 ESS 1. Respond on 9 EMS 1. Medic 7, 1116 East 12th Avenue, ill person. Cross of Isabel Avenue and Gerald Avenue. Medic 7, 1116 East 12th Avenue, ill person. Respond on 9 EMS 1.

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0: 10 thrown in. Did you grab me a Sabrina from the Vatican there?
1: This is my 10. 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
0: Did you guys need anything from Medic 10? Did you need to bring anything in there for you guys?
1: Negative.

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We found on 9 EMS 1,

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Medic 4, 3800 Bonita Road, L Person, respond at 9 EMS 1.

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Ill person. 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

IGMS 1, Attic 11, 1320 Old Henderson Road, Vehicle Out Respond to Team, Compound Chesapeake Port and New Grant Drive, Attic 11, 1320 Old Henderson Road, Behavioral Health Respond to Team, Respond on 9 EMS 1.

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Respond on neck EMS 1, 10, 05 hours.

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MS1, Medic 172, 1250 Ovet Road, Diabetic Emergency, Cross of Cross Point Drive, and Rockbourne Code, Medic 172, 1250 Ovet Road, Diabetic Emergency, respond on 9 EMS1. 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

0: 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Respond on 9 EMS 1.
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IEMS 1, EMS 14, 3606, Riverdale Square, unconscious person, cross off dead end, and light mode, EMS 14, 3606, Riverdale Square, unconscious person, respond on 9 EMS 1. 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Medic 152, 5554 Malibu Drive, Apartment B, back pain, respond on 9 EMS 1. Back pain, cross street, San Diego Drive, and Santa Barbara Drive. Respond on 9 EMS 1, 10:22 hours.

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Respond on Met EMS 1 in 24 hours.

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Respond on 9 EMS 1, 10, 24 hours.

Respond on 10 Alpha, Grant Hospital, 111 South Grant Avenue, fire alarm, engine 2, ladder 1, cross of Library Park, South and East State Street, Grant Hospital, 111 South Grant Avenue, fire alarm, engine 2, ladder 1, respond on 10 Alpha. Respond on 9 EMS 1, Metcalf, Circle K, 411 Bridgeville Road, engine install, cross of Sullivan Avenue and Industrial Mile Road, Metcalf, Circle K, 411 Bridgeville Road, engine install, respond on 9 EMS 1. Respond on 9 EMS 1. Medic 152, 6165, McNaughton Grove, Maine. Diabetic emergency. Cross of Nicholas Glen and McNaughton Road. Medic 152, 6165, McNaughton Grove, Maine. Diabetic emergency. Respond on 9 EMS 1.

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3: I think it's a very popular one.

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0: familiar with that. What kind of line is that?
1: 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If there's no one there on that scene, please get back in service.
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Thank you, Andreas. I was at Enterprise Parkway. They believed it was showing a lot of 6260 Enterprise Parkway on the west side.

had a confirmation scalp 254-27, Central Court, an medical alarm. Had a 112-54-27, Central Court, an unknown medical alarm. 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
1: 9 EMS 1, Ladder 32, Medic 823-3401, Quinlan Boulevard, Room 212, ill person, cross of Stratford Lakes Boulevard and Trenchshire Drive, Ladder 32, Medic 823-3401, Quinlan Boulevard, Room 212, ill person, respond on 9 EMS 1.

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Respond on 9EMS1, Medic 22, Engine 14, 93 Daring Avenue. Difficulty breathing high, cross of South High Street and South 4th Street. Medic 22, Engine 14, 93 Daring Avenue. Difficulty breathing high, respond on 9EMS1.

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Engine 172. Medic 2. 5310 Grand Park Road. Hill Prison. Cross of Guthrie Road and Olympia 5. Engine 172. Medic 2. 5310 Grand Park Road. Hill Prison. Respond on 9 EMS 1.

Medic 1, 465 Alexandria Colony, Port South, Apartment B, conscious overdose, off of Server Drive, F, and Alexandria Colony, Court. 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

Respond on 9 extrication. ENS 13, Sullivan Avenue and Belvedere Avenue. Vehicle accident. ENS 15, Sullivan Avenue and Belvedere Avenue. Vehicle accident. 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

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Respond on IMS 1.

84 Polaris Parkway, injured in fall, cross of Capella Drive and Saintus Boulevard, Medic 33, PetSmart. 1184 Polaris Parkway, injured in fall, respond on 9 EMS 1.

0: 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Respond on 9 EMS 1. Respond on 9 EMS 1. Medic 18, 2390 Hiawatha Park Drive. Conscious Hotel, cross of Clinton Street and East Hudson Street. Medic 18, 2390 Hiawatha Park Drive. Conscious overdose. Respond on 9 EMS 1.
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0: Conscious overdose. Cross of Clinton Street and East Hudson Street. Medic 13, 2390 Hiawatha Park Drive. Conscious overdose. Respond at 9 EMS 1.

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Medic 593-1171, Cross Creek Ridge, difficulty breathing. Medic 593-1171, Cross Creek Ridge, difficulty breathing. Cross Street, dead end, and Hill Road North. Respond at next EMS 1, 10:57 hours.

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Injured in fall. Respond on 9 EMS 1.

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2: Rice Road, Chest Hayes, Medic 162, Home Depot, 2480 Rice Road, Chest Hayes, cross of ramp, Rice, respond on Vet EMS 1, 1105 hours. Ovette Road, unconscious person, cross of Roslyn Drive and Parsons Avenue, Medic 14, Engine 22, 300 Ovette Road, unconscious person, respond on 9 EMS 1,

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Cross off Little Red Rover Street, Medic 183, Engine 181, 4954, Veteran Hall Drive, Chest Pain High, respond on 9 EMS1. Respond on 9 EMS1, Medic 31, 1100 Cerebral Road, Enter in Fall, cross of East Fulton Street and East Mound Street, Medic 21, 1100 Cerebral Road, Enter in Fall, respond on 9 EMS1.

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Behavioral emergency. Medic 592, Battalion 591, 507 Courtright Drive. 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Cross Street, Warwick Lane, and Buckingham Court. Respond on Beck E. Alert, Warwick, 11, 19 hours.

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0: 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Difficulty breathing, high. Respond on 9 NS1.

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75 West Broad Street, Room 1, Ill Person, cross of North Burgess Avenue and North Richardson Avenue, Engine 17, Buckeye Family Medicine, 2575 West Broad Street, Room 1, Ill Person. Respond on 9 EMS 1.

Leave in high, cross of Ridge Avenue, and dead end. Medic 51, Rescue 17. 338 North Burgess Avenue. Difficulty breathing high. Be fine on 9 EMS 1.

55 Oakland Park Avenue, in person, cross off Ontario Street and Medina Avenue, Medic 19, Station 16, 1465 Oakland Park Avenue, in person, respond on 9 EMS 1.

Hussing Road, apartment 107, Inter Imphal, cross of Grand Haven Drive and Highland Park Drive. Medic 32, 7500 Hussing Road, apartment 107, Inter Imphal. Respond on 9 ELS 1. Respond on 9 extrication. Medic 15, engine 15. I-70 westbound at Kelton Avenue. Vehicle accident. Medic 15, engine 15. I-70 westbound at Kelton Avenue. Vehicle accident. Respond on 9 extrication.

found on 9 EMS 1, Medic 20, CVS 2532 East Main Street, Ilperson, off of South Cassingham Road and Monroe Avenue. Medic 20, CVS 2532 East Main Street, Ilperson, respond on 9 EMS 1.

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Nissan, 9 EMS, 1, engine, 20, CVS, 2532, East Main Street, Elberson, cross of South Cassingham Road and Montrose Avenue, engine, 20, CVS, 2532, East Main Street, Elberson, Nissan, 9 EMS, 1.

respond on 9 EMS 1, Medic 3, 669 West Town Street, seizure, cross of South Sanofi Street and West Ramp from Town Street to State Route 350, Mound Ramp. Medic 3, 669 West Town Street, seizure, respond on 9 EMS 1.

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Medic 8:15. I-71 found at Hilton Avenue. Vehicle accident. Medic 8:15. I-70 westbound at Hilton Avenue. Vehicle accident. Response 9 extrication. Respond on 9 EMS 1, ladder 27, engine 27, 8004, saddle 1, injured person, cross of Twin Oaks Drive and Laredo Court, ladder 27, engine 27, 8004, saddle 1, injured person, respond on 9 EMS 1.

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1: Hey, Dean, we're going to take it for you. Me and I, you're talking about 9 EMS, 20 Swift, Chicago. 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
0: Copy. We've been on scene for 15 minutes.
1: I didn't realize that. 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

0: 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Sorry, Bob.
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0: 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Medic 111, North High Street, distant from.
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0: on 9 EMS 1, Medic 192, EMS 15, 5225, Cherry Creek Parkway North, Private Ambulance Assist, Cross of Ina Avenue and Stotsbury Court, Medic 192, EMS 15, 5225, Cherry Creek Parkway North, Private Ambulance Assist, respond on 9 EMS 1. Respond on 9 EMS 1. Medic 22, 323 Highview Landing. Ill person. Cross of Highview Boulevard and dead end. Medic 22, 323 Highview Landing. Ill person. Respond on 9 EMS 1.
1: Yes, sir. 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
1: Sonora Drive, 110, number 110, Valley Matter, cross of Royal Glen Lane and McDowell Road, Elba Medic Run, respond on Elba TRS.

99 Springboro Lane, Hilberton, Brasov, Dead End, and Springston, Maine. 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Respond at 9 EMS 1.

and north ramp from Hamilton Road to State Road 151 eastbound ramp. Medic 29, outpatient care, New Albany, 6100 North Hamilton Road. Injured person, respond on 9 EMS 1. Respond on 9 EMS 1. Medic 12, engine 17, 338 North Burgess Avenue. Difficulty breathing high, cross of Bridge Avenue and dead end. Medic 12, engine 17, 338 North Burgess Avenue. Difficulty breathing high, respond on 9 EMS 1.

Nathan Drive, Natick 815, Summit Academy, 2521 Fairwood Avenue, allergic reaction, respond on 9 EMS 1. Respond on 9 EMS 1, Natick 172, Zener Drive, and Quaker Road, injured person, Natick 172. Zener Drive and Quaker Road, injured person, respond on 9 EMS 1.

respond on 9 EMS 1, engine 14, 172 Southwood Avenue, apartment A, medical alarm, cross up South 6th Street and South 4th Street, engine 14, 172 Southwood Avenue, apartment A, medical alarm, respond on 9 EMS 1,

0: 11, vehicle accident. Medic 823, engine 32, I-70 westbound at mile marker 111, vehicle accident. 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Respond on 9 EMS 1, Medic 51, 2245, Lane Woods Drive, unconscious person, cross off Lane Woods port and dead end. Medic 51, 2245, Lane Woods Drive, unconscious person, respond on 9 EMS 1.
1: Yeah,

respond at 9 EMS 1, Medic 1, 3, Zenner Drive, and Clever Road, injured person, Medic 173, Zenner Drive, and Quaker Road, injured person, respond on 9 EMS 1.

0: 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Cross Street, Tech Center Drive, and dead end. 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
1: Seizure? Medic 81, Rescue 81, EMS 80, 5471, Sarota Darby Road, Alice Recovery, Seizure, Cross Street of Cemetery Road, respond on Northwest EMS 1.
2: State Road, Medic 33, 722 Aaron Street, choking, respond on IEMS 1. Respond on 10 Bravo, Roberts Road and Yager Bay Drive. Smoke or odor investigation outside. Engine 26, Roberts Road and Yager Bay Drive. Smoke or odor investigation outside. 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

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Respond on 9 EMS 1.

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0: respond on 9 EMS 1, EMS 183, Chief Gas Station, 2700 Knight Road, unconscious Oakville, cross of Independence Village, Court and Tussing Road, EMS 183, Chief Gas Station, 2700 Bryce Road, unconscious overdose, respond on 9 EMS 1. Respond on 9 EMS 1, Medic 1, Mount Vernon Plaza Apartment, 1035 Atchison Street, Apartment 915, Hemorrhage, cross of Capitol View Drive and Bolivar Street, Medic 1, Mount Vernon Plaza Apartment, 1035 Atchison Street, Apartment 915, Hemorrhage, respond on 9 EMS 1. EMS 183, 3195 Faith West Road, Behavioral Health respond to scene, cross of Burdett Drive and Venom Drive. EMS 183, 3195 Faith Road, Behavioral Health respond to scene, respond on 9 Police Fire.
1: Insert in fall. Engine 133, Medic 134, Northeast School, 500 North Hamilton Road, injured in fall, cross of Hamilton Road, respond on VAC EMS 1, 1231 hours.

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Respond on 9 EMS 1, Medic 28, 2493 Bentham Court East, abdominal pain, cross of Bentham Court South and Monmouth Drive, Medic 28, 2493 Bentham Court East, abdominal pain, respond on 9 EMS 1.

Respond on 9 EMS 1, Medic 14, Engine 3, 210 Sermon Avenue, difficulty breathing high, cross of Jaeger Street and Blackberry Alley. Medic 14, Engine 3, 210 Sermon Avenue, difficulty breathing high. Respond on 9 EMS 1.

Contact 9 EMF 1, Medic 152, 3952 East Livingston Avenue, Ilfersen, cross of Ellwood Avenue and Strebel Road. Medic 152, 3952 East Livingston Avenue, Ilfersen. Respond on 9 EMS 1. Respond on 9 EMS 1. Engine 14, 326 Southwood Avenue, carbon monoxide alarm, cross of Ghost Avenue and South 8th Street. Engine 14, 326 Southwood Avenue, carbon monoxide alarm, respond on 9S1. EMS1, Medic 192, 806 Wedwood Drive, Apartment 4, Ilfersen, cross of Briggs Road and Egan Road. Medic 192, 806 Wedwood Drive, Apartment 4, Ilfersen. Respond on 9 EMS 1.

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0: one through four copies. 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

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And Kenilworth Road. 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N01, Parkview Boulevard. 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Chest pain high. Refund on 9 EMS 1.

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1: Yeah, we found it. We grabbed that just before.

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EJ Max, 8173 East Broad Street, injured in Palm, Cross Street, Eclipse and Hallowell Drive. Respond on Mech EMS 1, 1248 hours.

0: 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Is there something else going on?
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0: to the second passenger. 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

Antenna Alpha, 37, South Richardson Avenue, fire alarm, engine 17, ladder 12, cross of Olive Street and West Broad Street, 77, South Richardson Avenue, fire alarm, engine 17, ladder 12, respond Antenna Alpha.

We found on 10 Alpha, 1100 East Broad Street, fire alarm, engine 8, matter 8, cross of North 22nd Street and South Ohio Avenue, 1100 East Broad Street, fire alarm, engine 8, matter 8. 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

Havingham Road, Medic 8, 2690 Columbus Avenue, Diabetic Emergency, respond on 9 ELS 1. Respond on 9 ELS 1, Medic 2, 186 East Whittier Street, Diabetic Emergency, cross of Mohawk Street and Macon Alley, Medic 2, 186 East Whittier Street, Diabetic

respond on 9EMS1. Annex 32, 2735, Maywood Road. Injured person, cross of Crichton Boulevard, North and Refugee Road. Annex 32, 2735, Maywood Road. Injured person, respond on 9EMS1.

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Medic 5, Speedway 3304, East Broad, Cedar. Respond on 9 EMS 1.

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Medic 812, South Hartford Avenue and West Broad Street, Caesar. Respond on 9 ELS 1.

respond on 9 EMS 1, Medic 1 11, Engine 33, 1120 Polaris Parkway, Suite 200, difficulty breathing, high, cross of Capella Drive and Sanctus Boulevard, Medic 1 11, Engine 33, 1120 Polaris Parkway, Suite 200, difficulty breathing, high, respond on 9 EMS 1.

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Respond on Vec EMS 1. 13:02 hours.

2565 Blackburn Road, apartment 337. Difficulty breathing high, cross of Faber Avenue and Cobble Road. Medic 22, engine 14, 25, 5, Lockhorn Road, apartment 337. Difficulty breathing high, respond on 9 EMS 1.

0: 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Unknown emergency. Cross Street, Hill Road North, Stone Creek Drive, and Refugee Road. Reform on next EMS 1. 13:04 hours.
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Ladder 1. Cross of Olentangy River Road and Perry Street. 579 West 5th Avenue. 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Medic 16. 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Diabetic Emergency. 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Diabetic Emergency. Respond on 9 EMS 1.

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1: Caught up Bush Boulevard and ran from I-71 southbound to State Route 161 ramp. Medic 24, 1078 East Evelyn Granville Road. Boom 139. Ill person. Respond on 9 EMS 1. Respond on 9 EMS 1. Medic 33, engine 98. Wesley Glenn Pirates Community, 5155 North High Street, Room 306 W, unconscious person, cross of Greencrest Drive and Fenway Road, Medic 33, Engine 19, Wesley Glenn Retirement Community, 5155 North High Street, Room 306 W, unconscious person, respond on 9 EMS 1. Respond on 9 EMS 1, engine 23, 2735 Maywood Road, injured person, cross of Croydon Boulevard North and Refugee Road, engine 23, 2735 Maywood Road, injured person, respond on 9 EMS 1. Respond on 10 Alpha, Ozone Generation Building, 940 Evelyn Road, fire alarm, engine 51, ladder 2, cross of Waterman Avenue and Post Office 5, Ozone Generation Building, 940 Evelyn Road, fire alarm, engine 51, ladder 2, respond on 10 Alpha. Respond on 9 EMS 1, engine 20, 2690 Columbus Avenue, diabetic emergency, cross of North Cassidy Avenue and North Cassingham Road, engine 20, 2690 Columbus Avenue, diabetic emergency, respond on 9 EMS 1. Respond on 9 EMS 1. Medic 51, Wesley Glenn Retirement Community, 5155 North High Street, Room 306 W, unconscious person, cross of Greencrest Drive and Fenway Road. Medic 61, Wesley Glenn Retirement Community, 5155 North High Street, Room 306 W, unconscious person, respond on 9 EMS 1. Respond on 9 EMS 1, engine 27, 8025 Rhapsody Drive, ill person, cross of Hard Road and Melody Lane, engine 27, 8025 Rhapsody Drive, ill person, respond on 9 EMS 1.

0: 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Medic 182, N 32, 34, 39, Hoover Avenue, apartment 106, chest pain high, respond on 9 EMS 1.
1: Okay, bro.

IEMS 1, Medic 815, 1668, Dewberry Road, Ilverson, Cross of Rhodes Avenue and Dead End, Medic 815, 1668, Dewberry Road, Ilverson, respond on 9 EMS 1.

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1: 9 EMS 1.
0: 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Cross off Rhodes Avenue. And dead end. Medic 15. 1668 Dewberry Road. Ill person. Respond on
1: 9 EMS 1.

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Sun, engine 51, 4615 Grovedale Court, medical alarm, cross of Glen Grove Lane and Cleveland Avenue, engine 51, 4615 Grovedale Court, medical alarm, respond 9 EMS 1. 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
1: respond on
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Respond on 9 EMS 1. Alpha, 65, South 5th Street, fire alarm, engine 9, ladder 2, cross of East State Street and Oak Street, 65, South 5th Street, fire alarm, engine 9, ladder 2, respond on 10 Alpha.

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0: from the fire from ladder two. Were you canceling us from that?
1: Yes, sir. I was going to cancel.

Medic 11, 6958, Bruton Drive, Hilperson, Cross of Pine Park, Maine. 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Respond on 10 Alpha, DSW Shoe Warehouse, 3704 West W. Granville Road, fire alarm, engine 11, ladder 27, cross of Sawmill Road and Martin Road, DSW Shoe Warehouse, 3704 West W. Granville Road, fire alarm, engine 11, ladder 27, respond on 10 Alpha,

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Cross Street, Azurka Road, respond on North West out.

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Respond on 9 EMS 1.

59 East Broad Street, Ilderson, Cross Street, Cardinal Park Drive, and South Hamilton Road, North Hamilton Road. Respond on 9 EMS 1, 13, 32 hours. On 9 EMS 1.

front of ramp from State Road 161 eastbound to Sunbury Ramp and Ramp. Engine 29, State Road 161 eastbound at Sunbury Road. Auto fire. Respond on 10 Bravo. Respond on 10 Alpha, 65, South 5th Street, fire alarm, engine 2, cross of East State Street and Oak Street, 65, South 5th Street, fire alarm, engine 2, respond on 10 Alpha. Respond on 10 Alpha, Phi Kappa Tau Fraternity, 141 East 15th Avenue, fire alarm, engine 7, ladder 13, cross of Indianola Avenue and North Pearl Street, Phi Kappa Tau Fraternity, 141 East 15th Avenue, fire alarm, engine 7, ladder 13, respond on 10 Alpha.

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1: 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Ill person. Respond on 9 EMS 1.

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Engine 10, South Glenwood Avenue and westbound street, air service run. Respond on 10 Bravo,

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respond on 9 EMF 1, medic 16, engine 22, 26, 83, Shelley Drive, difficulty breathing, high, cross of Maud Drive and Gibson Drive, medic 14, engine 22, 26, 83, Shelley Drive, difficulty breathing, high, respond on 9 EMF 1. Respond on 9 EMS 1, medic 29, engine 36, 51, 24, Magnolia Lake Drive, apartment 201, difficulty breathing, high, cross of dead end, and wrong rival road, medic 29, engine 36, 51, 24, Magnolia Lake Drive, apartment 201, difficulty breathing, high, respond on 9 EMS 1. Respond on 10 Alpha, wall locked, 1221 Georgesville Road, fire alarm, engine 192, ladder 12, cross of Walmart Service Road and Hall Road, wall locked, 1221 Georgesville Road, fire alarm, engine 192, ladder 12, respond on 10 Alpha. Respond on 9 EMS 1, engine 22, medic 22, 26, 83, Shelley Drive, difficulty breathing, high, cross of Quad Drive and Gibson Drive, engine 22, medic 22, 26, 83, Shelley Drive, difficulty breathing, high, respond on 9 EMS 1. Respond on 9 EMS 1, engine 29, 5124, Magnolia Lake Drive, apartment 201, difficulty breathing, high, cross of dead end, and wrong rival road, engine 29, 5124, Magnolia Lake Drive, apartment 201, difficulty breathing, high, respond on 9 EMS 1. Respond on 9 EMS 1, medic 181, engine 182, Embassy of Winchester, 36, Leland Drive, apartment 66A, difficulty breathing, high, cross of West Waterloo Street, and dead end, medic 181, engine 182, Embassy of Winchester, 36, Leland Drive, apartment 66A, difficulty breathing, high, respond on 9 EMS 1. Respond on 9 EMS 1, engine 26, medic 192, 2690 Charter Street, ill person, cross of Security Street and Journal Street, engine 26, medic 192, 2690 Charter Street, ill person, respond on 9 EMS 1. Respond on 10 Alpha, Metropolitan Condominiums, 1300 Northwest Boulevard, fire alarm, engine 25, ladder 1, cross of Virginia Avenue, West 3rd Avenue, Metropolitan Condominiums, 1300 Northwest Boulevard, fire alarm, engine 25, ladder 1, respond on 10 Alpha. Medic 142-2323 North Reynoldsburg, New Albany Road, allergic reaction. Medic 142-2323 North Reynoldsburg, New Albany Road, allergic reaction. Cross of Haven Road. Respond on Met EMS 1. 13, 4 hours.

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Alerted reaction. Cross of Haven Road. Respond on Met Eona 1. 13, 4 hours.

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1: We got a four-story mobile dwelling. You have concerns, bring an investigate. Tenant views have to manage, command be mobile, or if I've had accountability. We do have an alarm going off.
0: 25, you're on scene, four stories, nothing showing. 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
2: 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Response on FD 49 Fire Ground 1. 6241 344 State Road, cross of South Avenue and Selena Road, basic medic run. Response on Southwest EMS. Medic 241-344-8 Road, cross of South Avenue and Selena Road, basic medic run. Respond on Southwest EMS.

0: time you have is 818 and it's 13, just based on remarks on it that way. 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
1: Minix 36, 5770, West Hamilton Road, in person. Cross off Old Hamilton Road and Leslie Woods Boulevard. Minix 36, 5770, North Hamilton Road, in person. Respond on 9 EMF 1. Respond on 9 EMS 1, EMS 13, East Hudson Street and Audubon Road, unconscious overdose. EMS 13, East Hudson Street and Audubon Road, unconscious overdose. Respond on 9 EMS 1.

EMS 1, Medic 8, 18, Engine 13, East Hudson Street and Audubon Road, unconscious overdose, Medic 8, 18, Engine 13, East Hudson Street and Audubon Road, unconscious overdose, respond on 9 EMS 1. Respond on 9 EMS 1, Medic 182, 5346, Lakeview Circle, ill person, cross of West Waterloo Street, Medic 182, 6346, Lakeview Circle, ill person, respond on 9 EMS 1.

0: We are on 10 Bravo, engine 6, 08, North Meadows Court, wire down, off of Nedan and North Meadows Boulevard, engine 6, 08, North Meadows Court, wire down, respond on 10 Bravo.
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Medic 131. 380 Granville Street, Caesar. Cross Street, Yon Drive, and South Hamilton Road, Havens Corners Road, North Hamilton Road. Respond on next EMS Warp. 14:03 hours.

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1: 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Nobody's making themselves known. 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

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Medic 823. Engine 4. 3696. Antenna Way. Difficulty breathing high. Cross of Briar Ridge Road and Askins Road. Medic 823. Engine 4. 3696. Antenna Way. Difficulty breathing high. Respond on 9 EMS 1. Respond on 9 EMS 1. Medic 8. 1024 East Spring Street. Diabetic emergency. Cross of Miami Avenue and North 20th Street. Medic 8. 1024 East Spring Street. Diabetic emergency. Respond on 9 EMS 1. Respond on 9 EMS 1. Engine 22, Attic 173, Tobacco Discounters, 3767 South High Street, difficulty breathing, cross of Great Southern Service Road and Great Southern Boulevard, Engine 22, Attic 173, Tobacco Discounters, 3767 South High Street, difficulty breathing, respond to 9 EMS 1.

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Respond on 9 EMF 1.

9 EMS 1, Medic 10, Franklin High School, 89 Avondale Avenue, Caesar, cross us West Capitol Street and West State Street, Medic 10, Franklin High School, 89 Avondale Avenue, Caesar, respond at 9 EMS 1.

Cross of Howard Street and Lexington Avenue, Medic 18, 790 East 3rd Avenue, ill person, respond on 9 EMS 1. IEMS 1, engine 183, 4632, Winchester Pike, injured in fall, cross of Battersea Drive and Crestfield Drive, engine 183, 4632, Winchester Pike, injured in fall, respond on 9EMS 1. Canning Way Boulevard, elevator emergency, engine 32, ladder 32, rescue 4, RS 10, cross of May Club Drive and Bryce Road, U.S. Bank, 6100 Canning Way Boulevard, elevator emergency, engine 32, ladder 32, rescue 4, RS 10, respond on 10 Alpha,

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1: 14-17. 631, 1015 Wedgwood Drive. Abdominal pain. Cross of Ernest Road and Woodward Road. Medic 31, 1015 Wedgwood Drive. Abdominal pain. Respond on 9 EMS 1.

32, Eastland Care Center, 2425 Kimberly Parkway East, Room 304 A, ill person, cross of Maxway Avenue and Kimberly Parkway, Medic 32, Eastland Care Center, 2425 Kimberly Parkway East, Room 304 A, ill person, respond on 9ES1. Respond on 9EMS1, Medic 815, 1400 Ellsworth Avenue, ill person, cross of McLeod Road and East Dessler Avenue, Medic 815, 1400 Ellsworth Avenue, ill person, respond on 9EMS1.

respond on 9 EMS 1, Medic 17, 3474, Stalling Court, Ilverton, Cross of Fremont Court, Medic 15, 3474, Stalling Court, Ilverton, respond on 9 EMS 1. Skyway Drive and Truck Road. Person down at COX. Engine fixed. Skyway Drive and Truck Road. Person down at COX. Respond on 9 EMS 1. 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Firestone. 6574 Winchester Boulevard. Fire alarm. Engine 181, Engine 182, Cross of West Waterloo Street and Gender Road, Firestone, 6574 Winchester Boulevard, Fire Alarm, Engine 181, Engine 182, respond on 10 Alpha,

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0: Andy 32 from Ladder 32. What floor are you on?
1: We're reported between 5 and 6. We don't have any elevator keys, unfortunately. We're trying to monitor our patients.
0: Okay, we've got a building maintenance guy here. 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
1: Now we're between 6 and 7.

Houston, ladder 15. 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Everyone seems to be evacuated. We have audible strobes. We are investigating into 15 off County Road and stand by for 360. We'll be investigating.

0: Doug, power's off. It's coming back on. 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
2: 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I don't have.

0: We're adding up to six right now, Tommy. So hopefully we will need you guys.
1: I'm just fire from the 15 nuclear situation saying
2: is a 15-year situation contained at 1427, China themselves.

Defund on 9ELS 1, Medic 1, Nazareth Towers, 300 East Rich Street, Apartment 715, ill person, cross of South Grand Avenue and South 5th Street, Medic 1, Nazareth Towers, 300 East Rich Street, Apartment 715, ill person, respond on 9ELS 1.

0: yes, sir. 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
1: Got it. 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
1: 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A Street, Rocky Fork Drive, South Morrison Road and Rocky Fork Drive, North Rocky Fork Boulevard. We spun on next express 1:14:33. Chief 132333 South Hamilton Road. 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Chief 132333 South Hamilton Road. 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Cross Street, Rocky Fork Drive, South Morrison Road and Rocky Fork Drive, North Rocky Fork Boulevard. 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

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Respond on 9 EMS 1.

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Person down, signal X. Respond on 9 EMS 1.

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Medic 112 to 1195 North Street, apartment 331, on an unknown medical alarm. 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

0: Somebody on Winchester Pike and Big Lots. 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
1: Yeah, crush me.
0: Let's make that Refugee. Winchester Pike and Refugee.
1: Okay.
2: Low, injured in fall, cross off Winding Creek Drive and Bloom Court, Medic 192, 1789 Bloom Road, injured in fall, respond on 9 EMS 1.

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Medic 890, engine 1, 679 West Spring Street, unconscious person, respond on 9 EMS 1. Respond on 9 EMS 1. 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Medic 4, Winchester Pike and Refugee Road, ill person. Respond on 9 EMS 1.

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0: we're up here with our faithful status, testifying here. 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
1: Copy. 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
0: Thanks, sir. 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
1: Hey, we're at the boathouse right now, and nobody's making themselves known as the person who called. 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There's a million different apps over here going in every other direction right now.
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0: respond on
1: 9 EMS 1, Medic 18, seizure, cross of I-670 westbound, and ramp from I-71 southbound to I-670 westbound, ramp. Medic 18, seizure, respond on 9 EMS 1.

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Cross of Haviland Drive and Allen Creek Drive. Engine 4. Medic 183. 2199 Winslow Drive. Difficulty breathing. Respond on 9 EMS 1.

Respond at 9 extrication. Medic 16, engine 16, I-71 inbound at East Coast Road. Vehicle accident. Medic 16, engine 16, I-71 northbound at East Coast Road. Vehicle accident. Respond on 9 extrication.

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1: Engine 20, you have an all clear, situation contained, false alarm, time is 15:16. Side. Off to the right hand side.
2: So it's going to be I-670 eastbound.
1: I-670 westbound, just east of 71. And a 15. On the right hand side, put over.

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1: Copy, yeah. CPD, I'm sorry, I-670 westbound, just east of 71, whoever's on the right.

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0: 181, Eden, 183, Cross of Sundale Place West and Sundale Road, 5295, Sundale Place South, fire alarm, engine 181, engine 183, respond on 10 Alpha. Respond on Maui ELS 1, Medic 13, Hilton Garden Inn, 3232 Olentangy River Road, ill person, cross of Riverview Drive and Healthy Community Way, Medic 13, Hilton Garden Inn, 3232 Olentangy River Road, ill person, respond on 9 ELS 1.
1: Fire, okay. I copy, thank you. They might be passing us going eastbound right now.
0: Oakland Park Avenue. Difficulty breathing. Respond on 9 ELS 1.

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0: We've been familiar at the Speedway. 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
1: I can't trouble you any further, sir, but do you have any idea why you need CBD?
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9 extrication. Engine 4. South ramp from Jane Road to I-70 eastbound ramp. Accident crash detector. Cross of South Jane Road and I-70 eastbound. Engine 4. South ramp from Jane Road to I-70 eastbound ramp. Accident crash detector. Respond on 9 extrication.

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1: We'll take that run for medic 15 on Waycross, Tampa medic 15. 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
2: IEMS 1, Medic 12, 2965 Bridgercliff Road, Hemrick, Cross of Glenmate Court and Glen Creek Road, Medic 12, 2965 Bridgercliff Road, Hemrick, respond on IEMS 1.
0: Yeah, can you let me know, did they go to Grant? Did Medicare go to Grant, or did they go to KIPP?
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Cross Street, Diley Road North and Old Diley Road. Respond on next EMS 1, 15, 37 hours.

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Attempt threat. Medic 151, EMS 151, 4300 East Broad Street. Attempt threat. Cross Street, Pinewood Drive, and Beechwood Road. Respond on next EMS 1. 1543 hours.

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Engine 141-8189 Creek Hollow Road. 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

for medic and engine 132, rescue 111, 3070 Morse Road in the parking lot at B1 on an auto accident. Police responding. Medic and engine 132, rescue 111, 3070 Morse Road in the parking lot of Speedway on an auto accident. Police responding, respond on Western Road dispatch, time 5049.

Medic 101, 87, West Kanawha Avenue, injured person. Medic 101, 87, West Kanawha Avenue, injured person, cross street at Emerson Avenue, respond on Northwest EMS 1.

0: 165 West Mound Street, Apartment A, Ilkerson, cross of Clarendon Avenue and Whitehorn Avenue, Getic, Sun, 2165 West Mound Street, Apartment A, Ilkerson. Respond on 9ES1.
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0: South Ranch from Jane Road to I-70 eastbound ramp. Vehicle accident. Medic 16. Engine 4. South ramp from Jane Road to I-70 eastbound ramp. Vehicle accident. Respond on 9 extrication.

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1: Green Lawn, we're about to get on 70. We haven't seen anything yet. Do we have any more information on this?

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1: Green Lawn, we're getting about to get on 70. We haven't seen anything yet. Do we have any more information on this?
0: Any under.
2: Sir, we've been through the area of North or Westerville. We don't see any auto accidents. Do you have any other information for us?
0: Atlanta, is there stuff put in the speed line?
2: Copy that. We'll swing back around.
0: Where are you?
3: 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Okay, 339 Mark Road, back pain, cross of Chester Road and Westville Road, Medic 28, Engine 61, Circle K, 339 Mark Road, back pain, respond on 981. ...1709 East Weber Road, abdominal pain, cross of Greenwich Street and Cleveland Avenue, Medic 16, 1709 East Weber Road, abdominal pain, respond on 9 EMS 1.

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and 6 a.m. East Watt on an auto accident notification, 10-113 in the area, 6 a.m. East Walnut on a automated auto accident notification, time 6 a.m.

Mississippi OPD Baton Phoenix, Medic 111, 155 West Main Street. 2 and off, I'm using a B on scene again. Time is 10 o'clock.

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Attic 32, engine 32, 2855, right road, vehicle flat, respond on 9 extra pages. 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Respond on 9 police fire. Briggs Row. Difficulty breathing high. 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Medic 31. Engine 192. 3870 Briggs Road. Difficulty breathing high. Respond on 9 EMS 1. Respond on 9 EMS 1. Medic 6. Sun Behavioral Health. 900 East Dublin Granville Road. Ill person. Cross of Huntley Road and Bush Boulevard. Medic 6. Sun Behavioral Health. 900 East Dublin Granville Road, ill person. Respond on 9 EMS 1. EMS 1. Medic 22, engine 15, 1830 South Champion Avenue, injured in brawl, cross of East Woodrow Avenue and Smith Road. Medic 22, engine 15. 1830 South Champion Avenue, injured in fall. Respond on 9 EF1.

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Medic 25, engine 51, 955 West 3rd Avenue, unconscious overdose, respond on 9 EF1.

Ulster Court, Apartment D, Jeff Payne High, Cross of Dead End, and Hale Boulevard, Annex 13, Refuge 11, 4682, Ulster Court, Apartment D, Jeff Payne High. Respond on 9 EMS 1.

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Respond at 9 EMS 1.

77 Simbury Street, difficulty breathing, hot, cross of Brackenridge Avenue and Corbrook Avenue, medic 31, engine 31, 577 Simbury Street, difficulty breathing, high, return on 9 ESS 1.

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Difficulty breathing. High. Cross of Vendor Graves Way and North Hamilton Road. Medic 36. Engine 29. Wesley Woods of New Albany. 4588 Wesley Woods Boulevard. Apartment 22. Difficulty breathing. High. Respond on 9 EMS 1.

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Ladder 13. Cross of Vernon Hills Park Street and Hayes Drive. 942 Don Eric Drive. 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Ladder 13. On 10 o'clock.

0: 84 Falcone Drive, head injury, cross, Doherty Drive, and 95, medic 26, 56, 84 Falcone Drive, head injury, respond on 9 EMS 1. Respond on 9 EMS 1, medic 32, engine 32. 7312 Mellon Trace, difficulty breathing, high, cross of Lakeview Trail, medic 32, engine 32, 7312 Mellon Trace, difficulty breathing, high, respond on 9 EMS 1.
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VOA, crop of box album place and dead end, engine 30, EMS 15, 2980, Iowa place, possible VOA, respond on my EMS 1. Respond at 9 EMS 1, Medic 818, Engine 51, Stroke 1, 3302, Deseret Lane, Stroke, Cross of Deseret Court and Boylston Boulevard, Medic 818, Engine 61, Stroke 1, 3302, Deseret Lane, Stroke, respond at 9 EMS 1.

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Behavioral Health responded to scene. Cross of Howie Road and McDuffie Road. 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

1, Carmack Road, fire alarm, engine 7, ladder 13, cross of West Lane Avenue and Kenny Road, Rottenfuller Honeybee Research Lab, 2501 Carmack Road, fire alarm, engine 7, ladder 13, respond on 10 Alpha.

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1: Yeah, CPD on the scene in this room.
0: That's negative, sir. I was looking at that comment also, but it was from 2024. I love you.
1: Okay.

0: 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Be cool.
1: That's interesting.
2: Ken Bravo, Engine 19, Blenheim Road and North High Street, wires down. Engine 19, Blenheim Road and North High Street, wires down. Respond on 10 Bravo.

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Westerville Fire Ground at 1648.

0: EMS 1, Manic 27, 3470 Tanner Road, ill person, cross of Chaparral Road and Skyline Drive East, Medic 27, 3470 Tanner Road, ill person, respond on 9 EMS 1.
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respond on 9 EMS 1, engine 21, speedway 2965 east May 3, person down, signal at cross of Enfield Road and Eastmore Boulevard, engine 21, speedway 2965 East Main Street, person down, signal F. Respond on 9 EMS 1.

0: maybe more. The wires seem to me mainly communication. 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
1: I copy, so I'll give AP to
0: go. 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

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Medic 806, engine 29, East Dublin Granville Road and Bill Turtle Way. 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Medic 806, engine 29, East Dublin Granville Road and Little Turtle Way. 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
0: 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This is a test. Respond on 10 Alpha, Shea Hall, 698 College Avenue. Fire alarm. Engine 15, ladder 15, cross of Astor Avenue and Eastbound Street, Shea Hall, 698 College.

0: on 9 EMS 1, Minute 7, Barnes and Noble, 1598 North High Street, Diabetic Emergency, Court of West 10th Avenue and East 11th Avenue, Medic 7, Barnes & Noble, 1598 North High Street, Diabetic Emergency, respond on 9 EMS 1.
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0: Did the 32 go?
1: Yeah, it's supposed to be a person down, or is it a personal list?
0: Asking, sir, it says it's a person down, signal X.
1: Hey, for the medic launch, this is a known person, not a person down.
0: I'm sorry, engine 32, I'll put a medic on it. We'll get a medic for you, sir.
1: Thank you.
0: Do not clear yourself. Don't touch your buttons. I'll send your medic.
1: No, we're going to want it too as well. Thank you.
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0: Ladder 13, respond on 10 Alpha. Respond on 9 ES 1, Medic 4, 5426, Arma Street, further down the signal at cross of Claremore Street and Cleggan Street. Medic 4, 5426, Arma Street, person down the signal at respond on 9 EMS 1.
1: Copy that, thank you, sir.

with Hay Avenue. Vehicle accident. Medic 51. Engine 51. I-70 westbound at North Hay Avenue. Vehicle accident. Respond at 9 extrication.

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0: 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We're getting the second panel. 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

on 9 ELS 1, Medic 28, 3668, Arden Hall Lane, Ill Prison, cross of Hillheads Way and at Point Street, Medic 28, 3668, Arden Hall Lane, Ill Prison, respond on 9 ELS 1.

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Vote or order investigation inside. Engine 15, ladder 15. Cross of Astor Avenue and Eastbound Street, Gateway Hall, 698 College Avenue. Smoke or odor investigation inside. Engine 15, ladder 15. Respond on 10 Alpha.

respond on 9 EMS 1, Medic 27, 3470 Snuffer Road, ill person, cross of Chaparral Road and Skyline Drive East, Medic 27, 3470 Per Road, ill person, respond on 9 EMS 1.

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Cross Street, Buckingham Court, and Marwood Lane. Respond our next EMS 1, 1724 hours.

S1, Medic 812, FCCS Administrative Offices, 855 West Mound Street, Ilkerson, south of Mount Calvary Avenue and South Tower Avenue, Medic 812, FCCS Administrative Offices, 855 West Mound Street, Ilkerson, respond on 9 EMS 1. Respond on 10 Bravo, Ladder 8, 906 Mount Vernon Avenue, Fire Service Run, cross of North Monroe Avenue and Westpot Drive, Ladder 8, 906 Mount Vernon Avenue, Fire Service Run. 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
4: 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We have two vehicles involved. It looks like everyone's out. We'll be out investigating.
2: Medic 141 on the scene. It appears there's two cars involved, and also appears that everybody's out. You'll be out investigating.
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0: 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Respond on 9 EMS 1.
1: Contains a square of orange and 114 may cancel tying up medic 1041.
2: 114 got canceled, thanks.
3: 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Medic 111, 1473 Shrock Road on Elperson. 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

0: 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Off of North High Street and Vantage Drive. 1, East Texas View Boulevard. Fire alarm. 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
1: ้ Nissan at night EMS 1 engine 28 3668 Cardinal Main Ilbrisen cross of Maplehead Way and Ash Point Street engine 28 3668 Cardinal Main Ilbrisen respond on 9 EMS 1 respond on 10 Alpha 3549 Knopper Road fire alarm Ladder 27, cross of Chaparral Road and Skyline Drive, heat 3549 Snuffer Road, fire alarm, Ladder 27, respond on 10 Alpha,

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MiG 22, engine 22, stroke 1, 258 East Alcott Road, possible CVA. Respond on 9 EMS 1.

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SU 16, Munsterville Road and Innes Road. Vehicle accident. Respond on 16 MEC EMS 1. 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

0: 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Rescue 4-4. MS 14. 3453 Oak Crest Road, motorcycle accident, cross of Artson Drive and Courtright Road. Edit 183, Rescue 4, EMS 14, 3453 Oak Crest Road, motorcycle accident, respond on 9 extrication.
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1: Medic room 12, Angel 11, Battalion 11. 27-3 Minerva Avenue, unresponsive, stage for police. 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
1: Yeah, we're reading them.
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3: 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Dakota, Gilbert Street, difficulty breathing, high, cross of Stone Avenue and Mulberry Street. Medic 2, engine 8. Dakota, Gilbert Street, difficulty breathing, high, respond on 9 EMS 1.
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1: Difficulty breathing high. Respond on 9 EMS 1.

respond on 9 EMS 1, Medic 31, 51, 85, Limo Road, Apartment 104, back pain, cross of Evermore Avenue, and dead end. Medic 31, 51, 85, Rambo Road, Apartment 104, back pain. Respond on 9 EMS 1.

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Engine 15. 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Miller Avenue and Cole Street. 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Medic 815. 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

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Cross of East Ramp from Livingston Avenue to I-70 westbound ramp and Mayfield Place. 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Respond on 9 EMS 1.

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And

0: 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They have a small car that's in a ditch next to Station 28. 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
2: 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Difficulty breathing, high. Respond on 9 EMS 1. Respond on 9 extrication. EMS 14, Miller Avenue and Colt. Vehicle accident. EMS 14, Miller Avenue and Colt Street. Vehicle accident. Respond on 9 extrication.

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0: start and be 51. Have you had any luck? I'll take her, but she's not answering her phone now.
1: Medic 61, we have not had any luck. We're trying to see an off box here to see if there's a master key. If not, we'll advise. We'll call it fourth entry. Could you check with CPD before we do that? See if they came here and they transported her to the detention center themselves before we do that?
0: Yes, sir. I'll give them a call.
1: Copy. Thank you.
2: 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Two-story single-family residence. We have documents outside. Engine 20 will be investigated.
0: Columbus. Come on, go.
1: Yeah, I'm back here. We're sitting on the steps waiting for it. We've made contact.
0: Okay. Thanks, guys.

0: Is it 21st? Address is going to be 2816. Here's, we have an exterior meter broken off.
1: Received 2816.

0: 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He shut the gas off at the rear.
1: 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We're getting ready to head to St. Anne's.
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1: Respond at 9 EMS 1, Medic 812, 693 Harrisburg Pike, Caesar, cross of Humphrey Avenue and Brown Road, Medic 812, 693 Harrisburg Pike, Caesar, respond at 9 EMS 1. Respond on 9 ELS 1, engine 1, JPR apartment, 256 East Main Street, manual alarm, cross of South. 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

N2, JPR's apartment, 266 East Main Street, medical alarm, cross of South Grand Avenue and South 5th Street, engine 2, JPR's apartment, 266 East Main Street, medical alarm, respond on 9 EMS 1.

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Manic 17, 1565 Tracy Circle, Apartment 2B, OB. Respond on 9 EMS 1.

0: fire medic one. Yes, we're approaching back into our area. 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
1: All right, well, clear yourselves and launch into the park.
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Respond on 9 EMS 1, Medic 1, 245 North Grand Avenue. Difficulty breathing high. Cross of the Key Alley and East Notton Street. Medic 1, 245 North Grand Avenue. Difficulty breathing high. Respond on 9 EMS 1. Respond on 10 Alpha, 300 West Spring Street. Fire alarm. Engine 9, Ladder 1. Cross of Neal Avenue and Cousins Street. 300 West Spring Street. 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Respond on 10 Alpha. This is a test. Repeat. This is a test. This is a test. Repeat. This is a test. Respond on 9 ELS 1, Medic 7, JDR Apartments, 266 8 Main Street, Medical Alarm, Cross of South Grant Avenue and South 5th Street, Medic 7, JDR Apartments, 266 8 Main Street, Medical Alarm, respond on 9 ELS 1.

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1: Respond on 9 EMS 1, medic 13, engine 13, 2268 North High Street, apartment 1, unconscious overdose, cross of East Northwood Avenue and West Oakland Avenue, medic 13, engine 13, 2268 North High Street, apartment 1, unconscious overdose, respond on 9 EMS 1. Respond on 10 Bravo, engine 4, 3341, Winchester Pike, auto fire, cross of Watkins Road and Portwright Road, engine 4, 3341, Winchester Pike, auto fire, respond on 10 Bravo.
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Medic 181, engine 181, stroke 1, 4104, Castle Drive, possible CVA. Respond at 9 EMS 1. Respond on 10 Bravo, engine 183, US 33 westbound at mile marker 131, grass fire, cross of ramp from I-270 southbound to US 33 westbound ramp, and ramp from US 33 westbound to I-270 southbound ramp, engine 183, US 33 westbound at mile marker 131, grass fire, respond on 10 Bravo.

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1: No, we got to contain the car, maybe half an acre. I don't think it would go that far. This is going to be your guys' run. I'll need an investigator. I think our dispatch is calling one. And maybe if you could send your police over this way.
0: Copy that, we'll pass on.

0: charged with the Madison Township investigator. Would you like us to get one of ours started or wait?
1: I don't know. This generator is quite a bit of smoke in the area. If you get any other calls, probably this.
0: Message received.

John on IEMS 1, Medic 16, Lenny, 3455 Cleveland Avenue, Eastern in Fall, Cross of Northern Lights, Medic 16, Wendy's, 3455 Cleveland Avenue, injured in fall. 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

0: 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Medic 806, 2704, Overdeen Drive, Ilberton. 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
1: One man of 13 years, tied up at 1847.

be on 9 EMS 1, Medic 20, Engine 21, 30, Allegheny Avenue, Apartment A, Bigelby Reading High, cross up North School Road and North James Road, Medic 20, Engine 21, 3040 Allegheny Avenue, Apartment A, difficulty breathing high, respond on 9 EMS 1.

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Respond on 10 Alpha. Respond on 9 EMS 1. Medic 35. Engine 35. 65 North Nightmare Road. Chest pain high. Cross of East Broad Street and Overmont Ridge Road. Medic 35. Engine 35. 65 North Wagoner Road. Chest pain high. Respond on 9 EMS 1.

0: 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Senator Peters have command. 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

Respond on 9 EMS 1, Netic 18, Engine 13, Speedway 2510 North High Street, Hesperia High, Cross of West Tompkins Street, and Pioneer Alley, Netic 18, Engine 13, Speedway 2510 North High Street, Hesperia High, respond on 9 EMS 1.

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0: Medic 818, and 1873, Oak Park Avenue, Apartment A. Difficulty breathing high, front of Cleveland Avenue and Oakland Park Court. Medic 818, engine 16, 1873, Oakland Park Avenue, Apartment A. Difficulty breathing high, respond on 9 EMS 1.
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0: 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Respond on 10 Alpha, 550,

is live. Smoke or odor investigation inside. Engine 172, ladder 22, cross off Linden Hall Drive and Eastern Avenue, 550 Linden Ridge Drive. Smoke or odor investigation inside. Engine 172, ladder 22, respond on 10 Alpha. Respond on 10 Alpha, 1332 10th Street, fire alarm, engine 15, ladder 15, cross of Lockbourne Road and Forest Alley, 1332 10th Street, fire alarm, engine 15, ladder 15, respond on 10 Alpha.

of the Lozone Hall, 410 West 10th Avenue, elevator emergency, engine 7, ladder 1, rescue 3, RS-10, cross of East Park Street and Neal Avenue, University Hospital Zone Hall, 410 West 10th Avenue, elevator emergency, engine 7, ladder 1, rescue 3, RS-10, respond on 10 Alpha.

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Medic 21, engine 21, 3607, Joey Court, difficulty breathing high, respond on 9 EMS 1.

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engine 183, engine 162, ladder 23, ladder 5, medic 32, rescue 4, battalion 6, battalion 4, battalion 181, cross of Trelly Bay Drive and Rosslare Harbor Drive, 7230 Irish Rose, Maine. Report of a fire. Engine 32, engine 183, engine 162, ladder 23, ladder 5, medic 32, rescue 4, battalion 6, battalion 4, battalion 181. Respond on battalion 6 IC, operate on battalion 6 fire ground.

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Report of a fire. Commercial. Engine 162. Italian 161. 7230 Irish Rose Lane. Report of a fire. 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Engine 162. Battalion 161. Cross Street, Rosslare Harbor Drive, and Shelley Bay Drive. 19

Respond on Battalion 6 IZ, operate on Battalion 6 fire ground. 7230 Irish Road, Maine. Report of a fire. EMS 16. Cross of Tully Bay Drive and Rosslare Harbor Drive. 7230 Irish Road, Maine. Report of a fire. EMS 16. Respond on Battalion 6 IC. Operate on Battalion 6 fire ground.

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Engine 17, Bridge Road at the Fire Road, wired down, respond on 10 Bravo. Respond on 10 Alpha, Bowen House, 2125 North High Street, fire alarm, engine 13, ladder 13, cross of East Brandeis Avenue and East Lane Avenue, Bowen House, 2125 North High Street, fire alarm, engine 13, ladder 13, respond on 10 Alpha. Respond on 9 EMS 1, engine 6, Northland Gate Senior Apartments, 5757 Maple Canyon Avenue, apartment 226, personal assist, signal X, cross of 8 Dublin Granville Road and Webster Canyon Court, engine 6, Northland Gate Senior Apartments, 5757 Maple Canyon Avenue, apartment 246, personal assist, signal X, respond on 9 EMS 1. EMS 14, 965 Pyle Avenue, stabbing, use staging, cross of Stanley Avenue, medic 14, engine 14, EMS 14, 965 Pyle Avenue, stabbing, use staging, respond on 9 police fire. Respond on 9 EMS 1. Engine 3, Caravan Village, 1049 Harmon Avenue, personnel signal X, cross of B Street and A Street. Engine 3, Caravan Village, 1049 Harmon Avenue, personnel signal X, respond on 9 EMS 1.

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0: 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Medic 32. Engine 183. 5951 Chatterton Road. Apartment 119. Difficulty relay high. Cross of Joshstock Drive and Rice Road. Medic 32. Engine 183. 5951 Chatterton Road. Apartment 119. Difficulty breathing high. Respond on 9 EMS 1. Respond on 9 EMS 1. Medic 6. Floors of Walden Park, 5700 Carl Road. Room 310B. Injured in fall. Cross of Cottonwood Drive and Hampwood Drive. Medic 6. The Walls of Walden Park, 5700 Carl Road, Room 310B, injured in fall. Respond on 9 EMS 1. Respond on 10 Bravo, Ladder 12, 3462 Ray Street, Fire Search Run. Cross of Joyful Street and Darrer Road, Ladder 12. 3462 Main Street, Fire Service Run. 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

0: 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Possible CVA. Cross of ramp from Fisher Road to I-70 eastbound ramp and Staffen Road. Medic 817. Engine 10. Franklin County Correction Center. 2551 CVA. Respond on 9 EMS 1.
1: Engine 30 on the scene. Does not appear to be evacuated. You will be investigating.

1, Manic 5, Engine 35, 7435, Airy Dune Lane, Difficulty Breathing High, Cross of Kataroo Drive, Manic 5, Engine 35, 7435, Airy Dune Lane, Difficulty Breathing High, Respond at 9 EMS 1.

0: 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Jeff Payne High, respond at 9 ELF 1.
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34-2200 Mifflin Boulevard, injured in fall, cross street, Aberdeen Avenue, and Armour Avenue. Respond on Net EMS 1, 1938 hours.

9ELS1. Home Depot, 5200 North Hamilton Road, child locked in vehicle, cross of Chilmark Drive and Thompson Road, NN29, Home Depot, 5200 North Hamilton Road, child locked in vehicle, respond on 9ELS1.

Peyton is unaware of apparent fault here. Peyton said I'm trying to reset the system after receipt. A repeat of this alarm.

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1: 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Respond on 16 next Fireground 1. Respond on 9 EMS 1. Medic 181. Engine 181. 5118 Peach Canyon Drive. Chest Fade High. 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Medic 181. Engine 181. 5118 Peach Canyon Drive. Chest Fade High. Respond on 9 EMS 1.

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1: Yeah, go ahead.
0: Yeah, sir, we have zero readings in the house. 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

0: This is just returning to quarters. Came upon an auto accident at Robinwood at Maine. Apparently, it was a hit skid hill. And we're talking with the gentleman now. Seriously, he may not be injured, but he is partially blocking one of the eastbound lanes.
1: I'll get your P started that way.
0: Copy that.
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1: Copy. White Office TV should be there shortly.
0: Copy. I've gotten him off on the side of the road and out of the way of traffic for you.
1: Copy. 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

0: think your case is on that North Front Street. 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
1: I just saw it now. 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
1: Are we clear of the long front?
0: No, sir. Nobody cares. Y'all know what happened to the engine. Stand by. 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

0: Medic 152, Engine 151, Battalion 151, EMS 151, 3982, Andrus Course East, non-breather. Medic 152, Engine 151, Battalion 151, EMS 151, 3982, Andrus Course East, non-breather. Cross Street, Andrus Court West, Andrus Court, and Andrus Avenue. Respond on next EMS 1, 20.01 hours.
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